0: That was Kenny Chesney, Remember Me That Way. Your Music Plus.
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1: You tell them, Cody. 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Commutes on. Thumb your nose at work and drive that car home like you stole it. Sunshine 88 right now. Reno Sparks, thanks for tuning in. 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That's coming the end of the month, pretty close, Friday, October 30th, at the Reno Sparks Livestock Event Center. And this includes an after concert with Nashville recording artist Chad Bushnell. So you get bowls and a concert. $30. Woohoo! 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
3: Police now report a crash in Sparks at McCarran Boulevard East northbound and East Gregg Street, as well as a crash reported in Reno on 80 eastbound at the Wells off-ramp. They also report that they're still working to clear a crash in Reno on 80 eastbound at Wells and on 80 eastbound at the Rock off-ramp. Delays are reported on 395 southbound from north of Clear Acre to Audi, on the highway northbound from McCarran Boulevard south to McCarran Boulevard north, on both 395 northbound connectors from 80 and on 80 westbound from USA Parkway to Mustang. From the Right Now Traffic Center, on the SAC.
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15: Reno weather. I am Chief Meteorologist Jeff Thompson in the Colo 8 First Alert Weather Center. Finally, the fall-like weather coming over the weekend into early next week, and it looks likely to get some rain. Boy, that'd be good. Until then, the heat, 52 overnight in Reno, 42 at the lake, 80 Lake Tahoe on your Thursday, 88 for Reno.
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17: All right, coming up in the next 20 minutes, I'll play that Jackson Dean Blacktop Blues song, his latest. When you hear it, be caller 7 for that trip to Napa. 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

0: Able 98.1, right now traffic.
1: Police report that they're still working to clear a crash in Sparks at McCarran Boulevard East northbound and East Gregg Street, as well as a crash reported in Reno on 80 eastbound at the Wells off-ramp, and a crash reported in Reno on 80 at Wells, and in Reno on 80 eastbound at the Rock off-ramp. Delays are reported on 395 southbound from north of Clear Acre to Audi, on the highway northbound from McCarran Boulevard south to McCarran Boulevard north, on both 395 northbound connectors from 80 and on 80 westbound from USA Parkway to Mustang. From the Right Now Traffic Center, I'm the Sax Man.

0: Want to see Jackson Dean in Wine Country? 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

K-Bull 98.1, 22 shy of 6 o'clock, John Morgan time. This song really grows on you. It's called Kid Myself on the Bull.

0: Abel 98.1, JJ Christie, what do we got here? About 18 before the hour of 6 o'clock. Don't mind me. I'm just writing things I have to do today and tomorrow. Tonight after work, it's seen better days. I have to get a new tuxedo shirt. Thank you very much. Yeah, it has seen better days. Don't know what I'll do with it, but it's seen better days. Did you hear that new one by Jackson Dean, Blacktop Blues? Did you bother to call? Do you want to go to Napa next Friday, a week from Friday? Let's find out who caller 7 is. K-Ball, JJ here. Who's this?
1: This is Rebecca.
0: Rebecca, what city are you calling from?
1: From Sparks.
0: You're in Sparks. All done with work today?
1: I am.
0: You lucky dog, you. I've got another hour and a... Well, never mind that. You're caller 7!
1: Woo-hoo!
0: How about that? Made it in just on the nick of time here.
1: Awesome.
0: You are now qualified for that Jackson Dean getaway. Napa, you get to go to the concert if you win. You get to go backstage, get serenaded by Jackson. You get an autographed copy of his latest vinyl album, and you get a $150 gift card courtesy of Wayne's Automotive to get there and back. How about that?
1: That's amazing.
0: Yes, it is. That's what I say. I would like to enter this contest, but we're not allowed. You laugh. All right, Rebecca. We got you entered. We'll find out next week if you're a winner. Right now, though, give me a moo.
1: Woo!
2: K-Bull 98.1, right now traffic.
3: Police report that they're still working to clear a crash in Sparks at McCarran Boulevard East northbound and East Gregg Street, as well as a crash reported in Reno on 80 eastbound at the Wells off-ramp and on 80 eastbound at the Rock off-ramp. Delays are reported on 395 southbound from north of Clearacre to Audi, on the highway northbound from Neal Road to McCarran Boulevard North, on both 395 northbound connectors from 80 and on 80 westbound from USA Parkway to Lockwood. From the Right Now Traffic Center, I'm the Sax.
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20-something being given away on Kristen's Midday Giveaway. Be the first one to answer her question via text Groove and you win. Monday through Friday, don't miss out. Riley Green, think as you drunk I am on the bull.

0: K-Bull 98.1. I'm pretty good at writing songs. I think I'm going to write one for Riley Green, see if he'll cut it. Dream of mine right there. Doesn't pass 6 here on the Bull Station. JJ, on your commute home or wherever it is you're headed, I don't want to be nosy. We still got sunshine, 88 degrees right now in Reno Sparks. Okay, ready for another life hack. Oh, we all need life hacks. Wouldn't that be nice? A book of life hacks, and just to make your life a little bit easier. You know, one of the worst things in the world to do, you got a wooden floor at home. Is the whole house wooden? Oh, you ever try to clean those things? Takes forever because of, well, it's a wooden floor. But got a life hack for you today.
1: Are you ready to make life easier with some simple everyday hacks? Welcome to Better Living Through Bull. Here's your life coach and all-around know-it-all, JJ Christie.
0: The one task no one looks forward to is cleaning the hardwood floor in the home. 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Try this instead. Just push your cat across the floor. The fur picks up all the dust, it's organic, and when you're all done, the cat will self-clean itself, ready for another go-around. Why no one thought of this sooner is anyone's guess.
1: Living it up, living it right. That's your Better Living Through Bull tip of the day on K-Bull 98.1. Now go out there and keep your fingers crossed. 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
2: Police report that they're still working to clear a crash in Sparks at McCarran Boulevard East northbound and East Gregg Street, as well as a crash reported in Reno on 80 eastbound at the Wells off-ramp and on 80 eastbound at the Rock off-ramp. Delays are reported on 395 southbound from north of Clear Acre to Audi, on the highway northbound from Neal Road to McCarran Boulevard North, on both 395 northbound connectors from 80 and on 80 westbound from USA Parkway to Lockwood. From the Right Now Traffic Center, I'm the Sax.
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6: I am Chief Meteorologist Jeff Thompson in the Colo 8 First Alert Weather Center. Finally, the fall-like weather coming over the weekend into early next week, and it looks likely to get some rain. Boy, that'd be good. Until then, the heat, 52 overnight in Reno, 42 at the lake, 80 Lake Tahoe on your Thursday, 88 for Reno.
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K-Bold 98.1. Looks like Jelly Roll and Bunny's Mansion in Nashville is up for sale due to the divorce. The asking price, $7 million. I'll pass. 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

98.1, another boyfriend-girlfriend split, this time between Hudson Westbrook and Stormy Goldsmith. Yep, Hudson's up for grabs again, ladies. How about Chase Matthew right now, holding it down with JJ on the Bulls.

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0: K-Bald 98.1. That's a wrap for me. J.J. Christie saying have yourself a great Wednesday evening here. Once again, don't forget the Jackson Dean getaway to Napa still in full swing. You get to go see him in Napa. You get to go backstage, private audience. He'll serenade you. You're going to leave with a vinyl record of his latest release. It's going to be autographed, and you get a $150 gas card from Wayne's Automotive. Your next chance to qualify, not once but twice, that'll be with Mason in the Morning tomorrow on K-Bald 98.1.
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Fact for the day, and boy, do I have a punchline for this one. Migraines are 3 times more common in women than in men. Gee, I wonder why. That's right, ladies. Men give them to you. All right, I'm out of here. Leave you with Kane Brown on the Bull Station. It's 9 o'clock.

glad to have you along for the ride tonight. Tell you what, we've got John Morgan hanging with us on Friday this week. Right now, let's kick it off with some Luke Bryan. Here's Country and She Knows It.

0: for her right here. I love it.
1: Rainey was my mother's maiden name, and Gail is her middle name. That's Courtney's mom's name. So to be able to honor both of our mothers with our daughter's name is just, I don't know, just another special thing that, you know, she never got to meet my mom, but that's, she'll have her name and her maiden name at least. And that's something that hopefully she can always carry with her and appreciate.
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0: Junette's live. 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
1: Hi, I'm Shelly Smith. I'm from Draper, and I'd like you to play Darling by Chase Matthew.
0: I would love to do that for you. 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
1: Florida Georgia Line's road back to each other wasn't quick, but Brittany Kelly says the healing finally happened. She revealed recently that Brian Kelly and Tyler Hubbard quietly reconnected last November when Tyler asked Brian to go on a hike. That led to a five-day trip to Idaho with both couples, where she says years worth of hurt were melted away. The private reset came before fans saw the reunion on stage at CMA Fest in 2026. Hardy is expanding his Big Loud universe, officially launching Mockingbird Records, the country sister label to his rock imprint, Crow Records. And he's kicking things off with triplet trio Trip, J.D. Chaz and Trayson Stafford, a Belmont-bred band blending Memphis blues, Kentucky bluegrass, and Southern rock. They've played more than 300 shows and call working with Hardy the opportunity of a lifetime. And Riley Green tapped Carly Pierce as his team mentor for The Voice, saying her creativity and fearlessness, especially from their duet, If I Don't Leave, I'm Gonna Stay, made her the perfect fit. Pierce says she's ready to help contestants find what makes them unique and push them into the kind of growth the show was built on. That's your Country Nights Live news update. I'm Bev Rainey.
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0: Blake Whiten with Bet on That. 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
1: I'm not really sure what happens when I start writing a song. I just kind of like have a little idea, something I think might change somebody's life or something that just happened to me.

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It was pretty good. I just watched it. Here's Worth Your Wild. 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

0: Luke Holmes was really kind of already prepared by the time he got to Nashville.
1: You know, I've been really lucky. When I, you know, when I first got my deal, it was my first album was already done. Like, I didn't have a deal. And it was essentially like a buddy that I wrote with, James McNair, was like, hey, I got this friend that like makes all my demos and you should get him to produce your stuff. And so we did it and had that thing made. And it was like we walked in the door with this album and we were already selling, you know, 500, 600, 700 tickets a night on our own. I mean, three nights a week. And so I didn't realize that that doesn't happen. I didn't move to Nashville with nothing. It was like I had already been playing shows in North Carolina for 200 people a night, three, four nights a week, and working two jobs and failing out of college at the same time. But I didn't realize that that was how everything worked. Like, I didn't know anything at all. And so you kind of go into it. And I think that can be a really great thing. And I think that can be a really damning thing for a lot of people, too.
0: Let's play his latest. Here's Rethink Some Things. Luke Holmes, Country Nights Live.

0: Just got a request for Jordan Davis. I got a chance to hang out with him recently and talk to him a bit about the biggest rewards of being a musician.
1: When we were in Europe, I think we had two people get engaged at shows during Next Thing You Know. And that, to me, is kind of like, all right, that's really cool that this very monumental moment in their life, they've chose to have this song and this night be a part of it. But then, too, just like people telling stories about, By Dirt kind of giving them a nudge to, finally move out and find the property that they wanted to kind of start building their life on. And as a songwriter, I think that one's always going to be pretty rewarding.
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0: Charles Wesley Godwin says that writing is really therapy for him and his fans.
1: When I'm writing it, that's my therapeutic outlet, is the songs and the music. I'm not a very outwardly emotional person, but in the songs, I can channel all that. That's my grief. That's where I put it into. That's what kind of keeps all my pieces together. And if it does that for other people, that's honestly the reason for going out there on the road. That's kind of it, is doing it for the folks there at the show.
0: Let's play his collab with Luke Combs. Here's Better That Way. 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

0: Holding It Down and Chase Matthew talking about the influence that Jason Aldean had on his career.
1: Going through with Jason Aldean. Yeah. That was my first ever big tour, too, bro. That was like the dream. So just getting off that tour last year was, I'm still on a roller coaster high from it. You know, it's Jason, the first night of the tour, he was like I got off stage and he's like, great job, man. When I get done tonight, slide over here in this room over here and we're all going to hang out, get some drinks, get to know each other. And like we stayed there like 4 o'clock in the morning, drinking tequila, kicking it, you know, just laughing about God knows what, you know.
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Looks like John Party is still not feeling well. He's had to postpone some more shows. I don't know what's going around, but I know a lot of people are getting it. People are calling up the show going, man, I've been sick for days. Here's Boots Off. 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
1: 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My dad, if you ever see Papa John King on Instagram, he comments on every single thing I've ever posted. And probably if you tag me, he'll comment on yours. So proud family. I'm thankful for it.
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so much great music coming out right now, including a brand new album from Corey Kent called Heartland Rock and Roll. It's good, too. It's got some Oklahoma roots in there, a little rock edge. Country soul, though. Here's Empty Words.

It's getting hot on The Voice, y'all. A country singer chose Queen Latifah over Riley Green. I love watching those judges together. He's great on the show. Here's Think As You Drunk.

Country Nights Live, it's Bev Rainey. Thank you, as always, for hanging with us. I appreciate you coming along for the ride every single night. It's Flatland Calvary, never coming back.

0: never coming back.
1: Never coming back. Flatland Calvary and one of the guys in that band talking about the lifelong advice he's gotten from his mom.
2: My mom, too, on this other side of things, the softer side of things, like talking to God, having to, you know, praying and trusting that, you know, if you have faith that things will work out somehow, which way. And, you know, she reminded me, too, I think about this so much, as the dream is wonderful to live in. You know, it can be very challenging as well and demand everything of you. And so she told me the story of her in a single wide trailer. My dad's away on training in Oklahoma. She's barefoot, pregnant, washing dishes, you know, crying like at midnight. And she realized that God is telling her, this is exactly what you prayed for though too. And so sometimes what you prayed for happens and it looks a little different, but then it's just a season or a chapter in a page in the book, if you will. And next thing you know they have this house, all of us are growing up in it together. And but yeah, she told me that whenever I would complain to her about, they didn't have, all they gave us was a case of water, mom, for at the venue. And you know,
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0: play on words in this song. It's Cody Johnson. It's called Horseback.
1: He's a ranch hand in a pinch, man. 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'Cause she's a gold digger with a quick trigger. 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

horseback. Now he's a buckskin, 15 hands, 5-time team road champion.

John Morgan's going to be hanging with us right here on Country Nights Live coming up on Friday. Make sure you tune in for it. He's a good dude. Here's Kid Myself.

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1: Florida Georgia Line's road back to each other wasn't quick, but Brittany Kelly says the healing finally happened. She revealed recently that Brian Kelly and Tyler Hubbard quietly reconnected last November when Tyler asked Brian to go on a hike. That led to a 5-day trip to Idaho with both couples, where she says years worth of hurt were melted away. The private reset came before fans saw the reunion on stage at CMA Fest in 2026. Party is expanding his Big Loud universe, officially launching Mockingbird Records, the country sister label to his rock imprint, Crow Records. And he's kicking things off with triplet trio Trip, J.D. Chaz and Trayson Stafford, a Belmont-bred band blending Memphis blues, Kentucky bluegrass, and southern rock. They've played more than 300 shows and call working with Hardy the opportunity of a lifetime. And Riley Green tapped Carly Pierce as his team mentor for The Voice, saying her creativity and fearlessness, especially from their duet, If I Don't Leave, I'm Gonna Stay, made her the perfect fit. Pierce says she's ready to help contestants find what makes them unique and push them into the kind of growth the show was built on. That's your Country Nights Live news update. I'm Bev Rainey.
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0: You know, Dolly Parton influenced so many people, including Megan Maroney. Here she is talking about her choice of outfits.
1: I would say my style inspiration is very Dolly-like. Anytime I ask myself and I look in the mirror, is this too much? I'm like, no, Dolly would do it. I'm willing to try anything, really. My stylist pulls things for me, and they're much different sometimes than what I would pick myself. And I'm like, cool. I like feeling like a Barbie that plays dress up. So I'm like, you know better than I do. As long as I look good and I feel good, I'll wear it.
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Don't forget, we've got John Morgan stopping by to hang with us on Country Nights Live coming up on Friday. It's a good week, y'all. It's a good week. Thanks to our producer, Justin Reimer, for everything he does, and to you for hanging out with us. Here's Jason Aldean's Girl Like You.

Good morning, good evening, whatever time of day it is for you. Always happy that you are here. My name is Justin. This is the Overnight Ride. Now that the air is cooler outside, we're officially in the fall. You can no longer use the lyrics from this song on any social media post. Every summer we see it. The season's ended. Luke Bryan, Drunk on You on the Overnight Ride.

0: We got inside jobbed this past weekend, and it resulted in injuries. My name's Justin. It's the Overnight Ride. Traveled to Toronto for a wedding this past weekend for my buddy, whose family is from Iran, and his wife, her family from Bangladesh. So there's different traditions not used to at the wedding. One of them is stealing the groom's shoes and then paying to get them back. So the wife's side of the family, they will steal the groom's shoe. The groom's side of the family, the groomsmen have to get the shoe and return it to the groom, so he doesn't have to pay for the shoe. It was supposed to be all fun and games. I was excited for it. We are sent the itinerary in an email, and it says, traditional shoe stealing with, quote, playful fighting. One more time, playful fighting. So there's a big picture on the stage. Everybody's together. The bride's side of the family steals his shoe. So my buddies and I, the groomsmen, we spring into action. We have to get the shoe back. So grab the shoe from one guy. Very playful. I run around with it a little bit. I toss it to my other friend, who catches the shoe and is promptly tackled through the doors of the venue. Again, the shoe is tossed. He is tackled through the doors of the venue. It is at that moment we were duped. Inside job. It is not playful. We get the shoe. My buddy Nick gets it. He's running towards the groom. He does a cut move. He spins. He really damages his knee. He can't get up. The shoe is stolen from him in an aggressive manner. And the bride's side of the family wins the shoe contest. And now my buddy, the groom, has to pay for his shoe. We were duped. They knew we didn't know about the tradition. They put playful in the email. And now we all got injuries. Inside job. I want retribution.
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Joe Nichols, C'est La Vie on the overnight ride. My name is Justin. You can always find me on Instagram, Justin Off Air. Text the show, 615-737-1033. It's Blake Whiten. And bet on that.

It is called The Rave, or the Eagles Club, in Milwaukee, Wisconsin. It is a venue that most country stars play at. And I always see pictures of them in the pool that's underground. I didn't know the pool there was haunted. McCoy Moore let me in on that one. Here's McCoy, and Forget We Ever Met. You know.

0: John Morgan stopped by the show last week to talk about his song Kid Myself, and if it was intimidating to write it with Tyler Hubbard.
1: Oh, it was, yeah. And I had never met him either, so it was just kind of like a double whammy. But he's such a cool guy and an even better writer, man. I was very impressed at how seriously he took the writing side of it, because he could easily not. You know, he's got people sending him hit songs all the time, I'm sure, but the fact that he likes doing it himself was really admirable.
0: Writing with Tyler Hubbard, Florida Georgia Line's back together. Like, are you writing for them? I'm trying to get it out of you.
1: I'm trying. I know that much. I've been trying like hell, but I think I know I have another write coming up with T-Hub, so I'm hoping that maybe he'll say, hey, we're looking for something for the new record.
2: Yes.
1: I'm like, well, it's funny you say that, you know?
2: Let me go dig in the drawer once again and get something out of there.
1: Digging the drawers.

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1: En garde!
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My name's Justin. This is The Overnight Ride, another one for us to ponder from the mind of Parker McCollum. He put on Instagram, quote, "You don't really hear about construction paper much anymore. As a kid, you'd think construction paper was going to be a big part of your life as an adult. It is not." Here's Parker McCollum killing me on The Overnight Ride.

Cole Goodwin, keeping it all in the family. So he's got a new song out this Friday, a little slower one than this, but his debut EP came out a couple months ago, and his mom sang harmonies with him on a few of the songs. Cole, howdy on the Overnight Ride.

My name's Justin. This is the Overnight Ride. I made Cheyenne, the pony girl who works in the offices here, stay later than she's supposed to because I witnessed her do something so heinous, I cannot stop thinking about it. I'm convinced no one else does this anywhere. Anyone listening to the show does not do this. We'll talk to her coming up next on the Overnight Ride.

0: What if?
1: I may have witnessed one of the weirdest things I have ever seen in my entire life earlier this evening. My name's Justin. It's the Overnight Ride. Cheyenne the Pony Girl is here. Hello.
2: Hey.
1: So when we go out and film content and your camera is blurry, how do you wipe your camera off?
2: I mean, I'll usually take whatever I am wearing, sometimes whatever my friend is wearing's shirt, and rub my camera lens on it.
1: So what she's saying is my shirt has become the cloth to clear your camera, which I don't care. If we're getting good content for the station and the shows, it's fine.
2: Yeah, and I usually wear scratchy outfits, so that's okay. Why.
1: The fabric is fine. You wear glasses. You've worn glasses your whole life.
2: Mm-hmm.
1: How did you clean your glasses earlier this evening?
2: Okay, well, I don't think this is that weird, but I licked my glasses, and then I had a scratchy sweater on, so

0: underwater, like using little wipers. No. Using it. No, you lick them.
1: Yeah, yum, yum.
2: Overnight Ride. You're on the Overnight Ride. Participate in the show anytime at 615-737-1033.

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We know he has Combs cards. He's getting back into the hobby of getting sports cards. But now, if you buy a Topps card, there could be an autographed Luke Combs card in there waiting for you. Charles Wesley Godwin, Luke Combs. 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

20-plus performers will be participating in CMA Presents I Will Always Love You, a celebration of Dolly Parton, which will be live on ABC October 21st. Ella Langley, Wayne Wilson, Reba McEntire, Carrie Underwood, Vince Gill, the top of the list. Here's Ella, Loving Life Again, on the Overnight Ride.

We'll call it a tuck duck. It was a phenomenal ducking of a question by Tucker Wetmore, of course, there. There's rumblings that him and Ella Langley are dating. He was directly asked about it from a fan. And what did Tucker do? Started singing Lee Bryce's Rumors. Here's Tuck, who told you that on the overnight ride.

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Cody Loden, Drinks Can Drink on the Overnight Ride. Don't sleep on Cody Loden. He's about to blow up, and that's why we're playing him right here. Speaking of blowing up, very, very soon, the full Zach Top and Kimes Ranch collaboration for clothing is dropping. Jeans, hoodies, vests. You can dress like Zach. Here's South of Sanity.

say so. Now that it's not summer, we really can't do the bit where we look back 7 summers ago. But 7 years ago this week, Dan and Shay and Justin Bieber released 10,000 Hours. Luke Combs released Even Though I'm Leaving. And Brantley Gilbert, Lindsay L, they released What Happens in a Small Town. It's Morgan Wallen, 7 summers on the Overnight Ride.

Another back-in-the-bottle moment. I'm Justin. It's the Overnight Ride. I will not be participating in this, but there are buzz balls that are flavored like Pop-Tarts, and people have taken to the internet to have it for breakfast. They'll have the Pop-Tarts and then the buzz balls that are flavored like those Pop-Tarts. That is a horrible way to start your day. Stomach, not great. It's Randy Houser and back in the bottle. I got three.

0: was done for. Before we get into this, I just want to say that my list is sealed inside an envelope. My name's Justin. This is the Overnight Ride. Once again, holding Cheyenne the Pony Girl hostage way beyond the hours she should be here. So a new article came out talking about leftovers, and I am a leftovers person. And a study is saying that people do actually prefer leftovers than the fresh food. Or, you know, they're not terribly against leftovers. So what happens? Researchers test a whole bunch of food. Beef lasagna, butter chicken, an apple crumble. And people preferred the food the next day more than the food from the night before. Now, why? One theory is that spices and aromatics mellow overnight, creating a more rounded flavor. So, Cheyenne the Pony Girl, give me your top three foods that are better the next day.
1: Pizza.
0: Okay.
1: Like some Chinese food.
0: Okay.
1: Like the rice or the noodles. Pigs in a blanket.
0: Pigs in a blanket?
1: Yeah, I don't know. Like once they get like the pig part gets marinated in a blanket, I feel like it tastes a lot better.
0: This is a great view that only you could come up with.
1: Thanks, and now I'm going to go make some pigs in a blanket.
0: Okay, this is not set up. My answers are sealed in this envelope. Let me take it out because I feel like they're going to be pretty similar. Number three, food that is better the next day is pizza. I don't know what it is, but reheating pizza very hotly on the stove or in the pan or in the oven, just better. I do have Chinese takeout as number two on my top three foods that are better the next day. I just love it cold the next day. I adore it hot the night I get it, but the next day just does something for me. And number one, food that is better the next day, I feel like everybody listening will agree, is chili. Chili's always better the next day.
2: Be right back.
3: 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The Overnight Ride will be right back.

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New one from Jordan Davis. That is Mess on the Overnight Ride. I'm Justin. You can find me on Instagram, Justin Off Air. 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It's Jason Aldean and Lights Come On.

Yes, Lauren Elena was at a deli sampling the variety of chicken salads like one would sample the variety of ice creams at an ice cream shop. And yes, this should be a more common practice. Lauren Elena, Chase Matthew, and all my exes. Another

November, second week of November, Carter Faith will be on Netflix. A new show called Heartland, where she plays a country star that goes missing. The preview looked pretty good. Carter Faith, Wyatt Flores, and nothing better to do.

About a year and a half ago, Sam Hunt said he was halfway done an album. And we've got nothing since. The only thing we got was him in a suit with a shaved head, which the internet did freak out about. We'd freak out more if we got new music, Sam. I saw you going by, I had to say hello.

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coming back. Sooner than later, that is what's happening with new music from Lainey Wilson. We have moved on from the Whirlwind era. We are entering a new one. Says she's been walking into the writer's room lately, not knowing what to do. Figuring out as she goes. Which is not her style, but she says it's working. Lainey, phone keys wallet on the overnight ride.

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1: Cody Johnson, horseback on the overnight ride, one of the latest artists to warn against AI articles, AI images, AI messages. Chances are, if you get a direct message from Cody Johnson, it is not Cody Johnson, and he says his team is working tirelessly to correct that. I saw the other day someone went up to Warren Zeiters and said, hey, I've been talking to you online, and he said, no, that's not me. So be warned. You know, just got to put that warning out every once in a while. Some people are out there to do bad. They're using AI to trick you. Your favorite country artist does not need $500 from you.

0: I feel like it's the Artificial Intelligence Hour. My name's Justin. This is the Overnight Ride. This artificial intelligence, bad. But I've come up with a good one. Apparently, there's an AI system that recreate pictures people are looking at by studying their brain scans. So basically, they can scan your brain and print a picture of what you're looking at. I do not love that. So I'm reading this article and I go, there's got to be something good out of AI. I'm not a huge fan of it. Whatever. It's part of our lives now. Here's what we need to do. We need to create an AI for like 2 a.m. You're on the couch. You're up late. You're hungry. And you know there's nothing in the fridge. Like an AI on your phone, you can go over to the fridge. You can take a picture of what you got. And it creates a recipe, a quick snack, a 30-minute meal to get you to hold over. Those cravings hit you late at night. You don't want to go shopping. You don't want to leave the house. You go to the fridge. You open it up. You take a picture of the freezer of the fridge. And the AI creates a meal. It's like that show Chopped on Food Network. We got a little computer Guy Fieri now.
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2: 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Oh, and did I mention ticket giveaways on occasion? 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

My name's Justin. This is the Overnight Ride. Well wishes go out to John Party. Canceled a couple shows. A deep chest infection. Performed a show and then had to cancel again. Get well, bro. It's boots off on the Overnight Ride.

No new news from Morgan Wallen about new music, but there's a video floating around of him in a demolition derby, which we'll take for now. Here's Been By Now on the Overnight Ride. No.

0: John Morgan stopped by the show recently, talk about his song, Kid Myself. Needed to know, did it come from a real place or did he just stumble upon the idea?
1: Yeah, it was. It's funny because it was a, you know, at first, it was the first time I was writing with Tyler Hubbard. I saw it on the calendar coming up and I was right in the middle of putting all the songs together for Carolina Blue album. And so I was like, I felt like we had what we needed, but there's still a few like slots that, you know, we were just kind of talking about what songs are going to fit. And I saw my write with Tyler coming up like 2 days later. And so the night before, I was just like scrolling my phone, like deep diving into old folders and going through my drawers in my office, like trying to find something, you know, that I'd written down maybe and that would spark anything. And I came across that title on my phone and just started playing guitar. And it just kind of came up with that riff, that intro riff, and wrote like a scratch chorus just to try to get the idea across like we were talking about. And I took it in the next day and I had another idea that I thought Tyler might really like. And he was like, you know, and I was like, ugh. So I threw that one out to him and he's like, yeah, we got to chase that. And so he was just really good about, I think, pulling out more of the personal storyline of, you know, where the song actually stemmed from. Cause it was, you know, the original thought came from, you know, when I was leaving North Carolina, you know, I'd bought some land. I was, you know, kind of settling down and was in a relationship that was pretty serious at the time. And, you know, when I decided like, you know, I gotta move. I gotta do this thing now if I'm ever going to. When I made that decision, it kind of played itself out, you know, and that relationship, we just kind of decided like it was probably best for both if we just went our own ways. And so it's never an easy thing to do, you know, and I feel like a lot of people have been through that at some point in their life. So I feel like that's kind of why the song is so relatable. Wee wee.

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I've been thinking about this video for a couple days. Jackson Dean went from Idaho to New York City for a show. The video he posted seems to lead me to believe he took a helicopter from Idaho to New York City. Is that possible? I'm deathly afraid of helicopters, so I won't inquire too much. Here's Blacktop Blues.

My name's Justin. This is the Overnight Ride, as always. Catch me on Instagram, Justin Off Air. The number to text, 615-737-1033. It's Ashley Cook and Baby Blues.

To open the NFL season, Russell Dickerson jumped on the field to perform at the Tennessee Titans game before he went out there, had to bust out some push-ups. You're going to be beside NFL players. Got to look as jacked as you can be. I would attempt the same thing.

0: Life is about the simple things, and one of those simple things is a Fropo, short for frozen pizza. My name's Justin. This is the Overnight Ride, and I bring you some sad news, a frozen pizza that has always been there for you through the tough times, the good times, the nostalgic times, is no more. It has been discontinued. Fair priced, easy to reach for, has given us memories. Celeste Pizza is being discontinued. This is terrible. Celeste Pizza, with us our entire lives. Conagra is discontinuing Celeste Pizza. Expects the moves to improve margins and will redirect resources to categories. I don't care what that says. Keep it going. Celeste was bought back in 2018. The brand was created by Celeste Lizio and her husband Anthony, selling pizzas to restaurants in 1962. This thing has been around forever. I love a Celeste. It's cheap and it's easy. I used to work in a snack bar at a pool. We'd buy them for $1, then sell them for $3, which felt illegal. But we were making money, so I guess it wasn't illegal. Anyway, sad day. R.I.P. Celeste Pizza. You'll be missed, truly.
1: 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The Overnight Ride will be right back.
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No new news on new music from Morgan Wallen, but he did participate in a demolition derby with Monster Energy, and it looks like one of the cars blew up. I'll watch the full video when I get home tonight. Seems too intense for the show. Wouldn't

Coming from Polish descent today, very special day. There's National Pierogi Day. Great grandmother, all her neighbors used to make different kinds. We get together, we have a little pierogi fest. Made me realize quickly that Polish food is just 50 shades of tan or 50 shades of beige.

My name's Justin. It is the overnight ride. When a couple gets together, celebrity couple, they are usually nicknamed. There's a growing bromance between Adam Levine and Riley Green on The Voice. Queen Latifah, one of the fellow coaches on the show, has nicknamed those two Ratem, Riley and Adam together. I think we could have done a little bit better. It's Riley Green and Change My Mind. If you show

0: Locash talking about on the overnight ride. 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That is the name of their brand new album. Chris and Preston, slated for release on October 23rd. 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

Gavin Adcock has a couple beefs with a couple country stars. One of them is Zach Bryan. The other one, Charlie Crockett. It seems that him and Charlie Crockett have buried the hatchet over beers. A couple pictures floating around online, which means they'll probably have a song soon. It's usually how these things end. It's Gavin Adcock, Wannabe, on the Overnight Ride.

In this song, Empty Words, it's Corey Kent. He refers to Mr. Webster of the dictionary. I looked it up. Mipster. Mr. Webster. It's hard to say. Real person. Noah Webster. Born in 1758. It's Corey Kent, Empty Words.

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1: 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You hit a ball in the gap, run. 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

I'm Cola Waits, Lindsay Matherly with your First Alert weather forecast. We're going to enjoy one more pretty mild and warm day before big changes tomorrow through the weekend. This afternoon, mostly sunny with a high of 87 degrees and light winds 10 to 15 miles per hour. Tomorrow, sunny, just as warm with a high of 87, but winds are going to pick up tomorrow, which increases fire danger across the region. Wind gusts tomorrow, 25 to 35 miles per hour. Then for the weekend, it will be sunny and breezy on Saturday with a high of 75 and a chance for some showers on Sunday with a high of 61.

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1: Good morning. Good morning. 6:09 on the bull. I am Mason in the morning, and I have a good show planned for you today. Happy Thursday. We're getting there. It's almost Friday. It's exciting. Getting through the work week. Oh, man. I have actually probably too many things to talk about today. My docket is completely full. Oh, so many things going on. And so many things to give away. Got something new for you today. We'll be giving away zombie paintball tickets. How about that? Yeah, Andelin Family Farms. What's it called? Corn creepers, I think. I forget what it's called, but we're going to give those away today. That's exciting, right? I want to get in there. Shoot some zombies with paintball in a cornfield, a haunted cornfield. I like that. I like that a lot. Oh, what else we got? Criminal genius? Yeah. No shortage of dum-dums doing dumb things and getting arrested for it. We'll qualify somebody else for that Jackson Dean Napa Valley getaway. Got $1,000 in our fall fund to give away to five of you. That means $5,000. Man, jam-packed show. Country headlines, things you need to know, and today is actually a special day.
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9: Well, good morning and happy Thursday. Taking a look at area roads. We've got a little light traffic out there as we get you going on your early morning commute. We've got some slowdown right now, 395 south between Clear Acre and Audi Boulevard. I-80 eastbound between Vista Boulevard and Patrick. We've also got some slowdown, State Route 439, that is USA Parkway, between the I-80 interchange southbound to Electric Avenue. From the Right Now Traffic Center, I'm Kristen Snow.
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20: Do you do a lot of your eating late at night? Well, it might be worth paying extra attention to how your gut feels. Early research presented at this big gastroenterology meeting looked at more than 11,000 people and found that those who ate a quarter of their daily calories after 9 p.m. while under stress were up to 2.5 times more likely to have problems such as constipation or diarrhea. Late eating alone didn't do it. It was that combination of late-night eating and stress that seemed to cause the problem. Now, this research is early, doesn't prove causation, but the advice that follows, I think, is good either way. Stop eating 3 to 4 hours before bed so that your body can rest instead of digest. If you do need a bite, keep it small and light, and do your best to unwind before you hit the sack. I'm Dr. Sanjay Gupta, helping you live a better life.
21: My whole identity had been wrapped up in being a soldier. 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
0: See how we help warriors combat stigma at woundedwarriorproject.org/combatstigma.

That is John Morgan and Kid Myself on 98.1 The Bull, 619 now. We are giving away those zombie paintball tickets this hour from Corn Creepers. Yeah, it's going to be a lot of fun. Stay tuned.

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0: Yeah, got some country headlines. I keep looking for these. I keep looking for the announcements of the next stop for Garth Brooks. And I keep hoping it gets closer to us. For a while, it was. It was. You know, they announced Salt Lake City. Got excited about that. And I was like, oh, he's on his way. He's on his way. Then he announced Stagecoach, that he was going to be one of the headliners for Stagecoach. And I was like, all right, all right. We're getting closer. How can we get him to Reno? How can we get him to Tahoe? And it's an arena tour. Not a stadium. An arena tour. So smaller venues. I thought maybe. But he keeps getting further and further away now. It's a bummer. The newest one he just named is Kansas City. He's going the wrong way. Blame it all on my roots. Arena tour set to go to T-Mobile Center Friday, November 6th and 7th. Of course, he's going to add a couple of shows, I'm sure. It's just what happens. But apparently, he's a Chiefs fan. Ugh. That's rough. That's rough. He says, to get to play KC on any night is an event, but to get to play KC on a Chiefs home game weekend makes this a party. And he says he won't be playing on the 8th because of the Chiefs game. So apparently, Garth will be in attendance for that home game for the Chiefs. Ugh. Ugh. Gross. Hate the Chiefs. And Garth, you're going the wrong way. Where can we get him to play here? We need to send him a letter. A strongly worded letter. It's an arena. What about Blue? Tahoe Blue? That's an arena. Probably too small, I guess, for a Garth concert. But he keeps playing multiple nights. You know, 3 and 4 nights. Maybe come to Tahoe and play, you know, like 10 nights in a row. How about that? Would you go? If Garth came to town, we need to write him a letter. A strongly worded letter, Garth.
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2: Good morning, happy Thursday. Continuing to see some heavy traffic, 395 South right now between Parr Boulevard and Audi Boulevard. Up on North McCarran, a little light traffic in the eastbound lane. Sullivan and Rock Boulevard, I-80 East between Lockwood and Patrick, and a little light traffic northbound South McCarran between Greg Street and Nugget Avenue. From the Right Now Traffic Center, I'm Kristen Snow.
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12: I'm Colorado's Lindsay Matherly with your first alert weather forecast. We're going to enjoy one more pretty mild and warm day before big changes tomorrow through the weekend. This afternoon, mostly sunny with a high of 87 degrees and light winds 10 to 15 miles per hour. Tomorrow, sunny, just as warm with a high of 87, but winds are going to pick up tomorrow, which increases fire danger across the region. Wind gusts tomorrow 25 to 35 miles per hour. Then for the weekend, it will be sunny and breezy on Saturday with a high of 75 and a chance for some showers on Sunday with a high of 61.

Damned If I Do by Vincent Mason. One of the best last names there is. Love that song. Hey, 640, about to give away some tickets for Zombie Paintball. We're going to do that right after Chase Matthews holding it down.

0: Mason in the Morning on 98.1 The Bull.
1: It is 6:42 now and time to give away some tickets. I think these are going to be fun. I found this before I even knew they were an advertiser on the radio station. I really did. I was looking for a haunted corn maze or just a corn maze in general because of the Dolly Parton corn mazes that are all across the country. They were all planned before she died. And then when she died, it became like a tribute thing. So I was just looking for a corn maze to see if there was one around here that did the Dolly thing. And I found corn creepers. It was like the first thing that popped up when I was searching for it. And I've got some tickets to give away for it. This is specifically for Zombie Paintball, which is an add-on experience. 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Do you know about Zombie Paintball? Looks pretty cool. It says, take a shot at Zombie Paintball. Board the battle bus. And wait, hold on. You know what? 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
2: Well, good morning. We are continuing to see traffic picking up 395 south out of the North Valleys this morning between Parr Boulevard and Audi Boulevard, up on North McCarran in the eastbound lane between El Rancho and Pyramid Way. I-80 eastbound, still seeing some slowdown there. And right now between Lockwood and Patrick, a bit further out USA Parkway between 80 and Electric Avenue, that is southbound. And northbound South McCarran still between Greg Street and Nugget Avenue. From the Right Now Traffic Center, I'm Kristen Snow.
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12: Are you an over-apologizer? A lot of people say, I'm sorry, all day long, for asking a question, for someone else bumping into them, for things that aren't even their fault. Researchers who study this say women tend to do it more, often out of a genuine desire not to be a burden to anyone. But here's the catch. When you apologize for everything, you inadvertently dilute the apologies that really matter. And a constant reflexive sorry can make you come across as less sure of yourself than you really are. Now, one expert we talked to recommends this. Before the word slips out, pause and ask yourself, did I actually do something that warrants an apology? If the answer is yes, then own it fully. And remember that a real apology is less about the words than the change that follows. If the answer is no, maybe don't say sorry. Find another word instead. I'm Dr. Sanjay Gupta. Helping you live a better life.
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1: Okay, Bull, who's this?
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1: Anthony, what's going on?
2: Morning.
1: Good morning.
2: Trying to wake up.
1: You're trying to wake up?
2: Yep.
1: Yeah, right on, man. You got to be awake if you're going to take on those zombies.
2: Oh, by that time I should be awake.
1: All right, man. Well, guess what? You're calling number 9, which means you get these zombie paintball tickets.
2: Thank you.
1: Yeah, man. You're welcome. It's going to be a lot of fun. You got to get your tickets for the Corn Creepers if you want to do it, because this is an add-on experience. But it sounds like it's going to be a lot of fun. Have you ever done it before?
2: No.
1: No. First timer. I like that. All right, man. Well, stay on the line. Got to get some info. But can I get a winning move?
2: Move.
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0: That is Riley Green with The Worst Way on 98.1 The Bull, 7:01 now. I think Riley's doing a good job as the new coach on The Voice. He's going to have a good team.
1: It's time for the things you need to know. Not exactly important things, but you need to know them anyway.
0: If you didn't hear already and you haven't already celebrated, today is National Fluffernutter Day. Yeah. You know what Fluffernutter is? Peanut butter sandwich with marshmallows. Peanut butter and marshmallow sandwich. You gotta have one if you never had it. Gotta give it a try. Today's the day to do it. So it's that time of year to start thinking about your Christmas shopping. And for the teenage boy in your life, I'm guessing, they're saying the most popular toy of the year is a butt face. It's a squishy doll type thing. Its name is Chester Cheeks. And it's literally a butt face that you play with. And it makes fart sounds. And they say it could sell out. That could be the Tickle Me Elmo of 2026. Chester Cheeks, the butt face. You got to check it out. More and more people building in Costco doors. Do you know about these? They're saying it's the big trend for new construction and remodels. Basically, it's a hole in your wall from your garage into your pantry. So you don't have to actually go up the stairs into your house and put your stuff in the pantry. You just throw it in this door. Biggest thing out there. Next to Sydney Sweeney. That was a good transition, right? Sydney Sweeney. She did a ancestry thing. You know, like at myheritage.com. And it turns out she's actually related to a very, very famous celebrity. And I bet you could guess it. Or if I tell you the name, you'd be like, yeah, that makes sense. You know who it is? Who Sydney Sweeney is related to? Marilyn Monroe. Marilyn Monroe. That makes sense. Apparently, they're ninth cousins. And they have a shared ancestor who lived in Sandwich, Massachusetts in the 1600s. That's crazy. That's crazy. There's a new dating app that's going to allow other people to vote on your potential matches. Does that make sense? You show a match, and then you ask people to vote on all these different matches, and then the one that they get the most votes for, that person will see. So you can let somebody else vote on your love life. Does that sound good? And finally, the final thing you need to know, and this is actually really cool. The London Vegetable Orchestra just recorded a song called From Ground to Sound. Have you ever heard the Vegetable Orchestra? Incredible. Amazing musicians. They use fresh vegetables, they turn them into instruments, and then they record songs. And they actually did it at Abbey Road, where the Beatles recorded. I mean, it's incredible. I'm going to have to play for you. We'll do that in just a little bit. You've never heard vegetables sound so good.
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2: Good morning and happy Thursday. Continuing to move you along here on your early morning commute. We've got some slowdown if you're coming out of the North Valley. So between Golden Valley and Audi Boulevard in areas. Still up on North McCarran. Traffic picking up a little bit there as well, mostly in that eastbound lane between 395 and Pyramid Way. Northbound South McCarran and Sparks between Greg Street and Nugget Avenue. We do have a little congestion both directions at the Nugget Avenue overpass. Still seeing some slowdown eastbound 80 between Lockwood and Patrick. And if you're coming out of Spanish Springs, traffic is starting to pick up southbound at Wingfield Hills Road. From the Right Now Traffic Center, I'm Kristen.
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11: We know better. I'm Chloe Waits, Lindsay Matherly with your First Alert weather forecast. We're going to enjoy one more pretty mild and warm day before big changes tomorrow through the weekend. This afternoon, mostly sunny with a high of 87 degrees and light winds 10 to 15 miles per hour. Tomorrow, sunny, just as warm with a high of 87, but winds are going to pick up tomorrow, which increases fire danger across the region. Wind gusts tomorrow 25 to 35 miles per hour. Then for the weekend, it will be sunny and breezy on Saturday with a high of 75 and a chance for some showers on Sunday with a high of 61.

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1: It is 7:16 and time to talk about the Vegetable Orchestra. I just did the things you need to know. And one of the stories, I didn't have enough time to play it. Didn't know if I was able to flesh it out all the way. But yeah, Vegetable Orchestra. You ever seen one? I believe this is the original Vegetable Orchestra. It's based in London. And they actually use fresh vegetables and they make instruments out of them. And then they make songs. And this is weird. It's super weird. But it's actually kind of cool. And it's a marketing ploy is really what it is. Chipotle is trying to advertise all their fresh veggies that they can put on their, bowls and burritos and whatever they got at Chipotle. So that's where it came from. But it's actually really cool. Whoever was in charge of that marketing plan, I think, well done. Well done. Because I have to share it. I have to do this. But these guys get together. It's a group of 1, 2, 3, 4, 5. It looks like 6 people. I'm not sure how big the orchestra really gets. But they go to a vegetable cart, grab fresh vegetables, and they literally make instruments out of them. One guy plays the onion. This guy has like 2 bell peppers that he's playing. This one, the, the, or

0: 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The percussion in there was romaine lettuce.
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2: Good morning and happy Thursday. Continuing to see area roads looking pretty good out there. We do still have that same slowdown out of the North Valleys right now at Golden Valley, a bit further down between, looks like Panther Valley and Audi Boulevard. Up on North McCarran, we're seeing some slow going. I-80 eastbound between Patrick and USA Parkway. If you're coming out of Spanish Springs, traffic picking up southbound between Eagle Canyon and Highland Ranch Parkway. And up on North McCarran, a little light traffic still in that eastbound lane between Sullivan and Pyramid Way. From the Right Now Traffic Center, I'm Kristen Snow.
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That is Hudson Westbrook and Painted You Pretty on 98.1 The Bull. Coming up, I got some criminal genius. And today's criminal genius shows you that age is just a number. Just a number. You think they know better, but they don't.

0: Bit of a throwback for you. Hillbilly Bone, Blake and Trace together. You know that song, 17 years old? Golly, it's about to graduate high school.
1: It's time for Mason in the Morning's Criminal Genius. The most ridiculous crimes and the masterminds behind them.
0: Yeah, this criminal genius just lets you know age is just a number. It doesn't mean anything. You don't have to be grown up. Got a 67-year-old woman. You'd think she'd know better. 67-year-old woman. Her name is Lorraine Wilkerson, and she was arrested for a DUI after she was caught doing donuts on the front lawn of the courthouse in the middle of the afternoon on a Monday. You gotta be kidding me. Doing donuts, drunk, on the front lawn of the courthouse in the middle of the afternoon on a Monday. She tore up the lawn pretty bad, and it was all caught on video surveillance, so I have gone ahead and shared it on our Facebook page if you want to see this. 67-year-old woman, what in the world was she doing? I know drunk is drunk, but get this. They did a breathalyzer on her. She was only at 0.08, basically the legal limit. The legal limit. It's crazy. The police are the one who shared the video, and they say, if you've had a few too many margaritas with dinner, please don't get behind the wheel, and definitely don't do donuts on the courthouse lawn. She's been charged with a lot of stuff, too. This 67-year-old woman is charged with a DUI and basically destroying everything else. 67 donuts. Drunk. You never have to grow up if you don't want to.
1: Mason in the Morning. Number one for country.
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1: 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Right now, traffic.
3: Good morning. Continuing to see area roads moving along pretty nicely. We do still have some slowdown if you're coming out of the North Valleys between Golden and Audi Boulevard up on North McCarran. Traffic has picked up a little bit there. Both directions now between 395 and Pyramid Way. Coming out of Spanish Springs, still southbound congested between Eagle Canyon and Highland Ranch Parkway. Highland Ranch Parkway itself eastbound between Sun Valley and Pyramid Highway. And a little light traffic North McCarran between Greg Street and Nugget Avenue. From the Right Now Traffic Center, I'm Kristen Snow.
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13: I'm Chloe to Lindsay Matherly with your First Alert weather forecast. We're going to enjoy one more pretty mild and warm day before big changes tomorrow through the weekend. This afternoon, mostly sunny with a high of 87 degrees and light winds 10 to 15 miles per hour. Tomorrow, sunny, just as warm with a high of 87, but winds are going to pick up tomorrow, which increases fire danger across the region. Wind gusts tomorrow 25 to 35 miles per hour. Then for the weekend, it will be sunny and breezy on Saturday with a high of 75 and a chance for some showers on Sunday with a high of 61.
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2: 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You know, yesterday was my wife's 40th birthday. She probably didn't want me to say that, but it was. We had a good night. Had a nice dinner. Nice celebration. Tonight, she's going to be flying to Las Vegas to hang out with my sister for her 40th birthday. And I found an airplane. story that I would like to share with y'all and her, especially because I know she's going to be listening. And she's sort of afraid of flying, getting diverted and all those things. Well, I found a story that's making headlines today about an American Airlines flight from Madrid, Spain to Dallas, Texas that had to be diverted for a very bizarre reason. It's really quite interesting. You know what? I should just let the pilot tell you why. This is him talking to air traffic control, talking about their need to divert the airplane.
3: American 37, we're going to declare a ponton for an overweight landing.
4: American 37 Heavy, the den needs to know the reason for the divert.
3: Well, you have only two potties operating on board for American 37 Heavy.
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2: You gotta be kidding me. 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Only two potties left. 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And apparently you need more than two toilets or you have to be diverted because of potties.
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5: Well, good morning. We are continuing to see traffic picking up 395 south out of the North Valleys this morning between Parr Boulevard and Audi Boulevard, up on North McCarran in the eastbound lane between El Rancho and Pyramid Way. I-80 eastbound, still seeing some slowdown there. Right now between Lockwood and Patrick, a bit further out USA Parkway between 80 and Electric Avenue, that is southbound. And northbound South McCarran still between Greg Street and Nugget Avenue. From the Right Now Traffic Center, I'm Kristen.
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That is Jason Aldean on 98.1 The Bull, Nevada's country station. Do want to remind you to pay attention to what song's playing. When you hear the new Jackson Dean song, Blacktop Blues, you got to call and get qualified for that Napa Valley concert. You get the meet and greets and everything with Jackson Dean.

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2: K-Bone. Hey, it's 8 o'clock. New hour. Got a lot going on this hour. Yeah. Got a lot going on. Got to be listening for that song. For the Jackson Dean getaway to Napa. If you want to see Jackson Dean in wine country, got to be listening for his brand new song, Blacktop Blues. When you hear it, you got to call. And if you're calling number 7, you're qualified. Qualified. We're getting a bunch of qualifiers. We'll draw the name, I believe, on Monday or Tuesday, so be listening for that. We'll also be talking about the most popular baby names for next year. Yeah, they're curious. I think people are trying to be, you know, creative. You know, something besides Madison and Noah. They're looking for, to be a little more unique, I guess. And we got the most popular toy this Christmas. It's a butt face, by the way. Throw it out there already. A butt face. But I can't stop thinking about the plane that had to be diverted. If you missed it, I was talking about a airplane from Spain to Dallas. From Spain to Dallas, that had to be diverted because they only had 2 potties left. And that's what the pilot and the air traffic controller called them. I don't know if that's what you call them. It seemed weird to call them potties, but why would you have to be diverted because you only had 2 working toilets? It just seems like that would tick me off if you were going to land me in New York City because only 2 toilets. I mean, what's the worst that can happen? And would it really get that bad? They said 287 people. I do everything I can to not use the bathroom. I don't want to go. I don't want to pee. I don't want to go number 2. But I mean, is this, if you had that many people on a plane and only 2 working toilets, would there be people just like number 2-ing their pants? Like just in the aisles? Would it just be doo-doo flowing down the middle aisle? I just don't understand why they would have to be diverted for 2 bathrooms. Am I wrong?
0: 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K-Bull 98.1, right now traffic.
3: Well, good morning. We are continuing to see some heavy traffic and very slow going out of the North Valleys with a second traffic accident. 385 South at Panther Valley, clearing up an earlier accident just between Parr Boulevard and Clearick. Or a bit further down, we've got some congestion between North McCarran and Audi Boulevard. Up on North McCarran, both directions, traffic has picked up there between El Rancho and Pyramid Way. Both directions, heavy traffic at the Nugget Avenue overpass in Sparks. And we're seeing some heavy traffic and very slow going out of Spanish Springs. 445 Pyramid Highway southbound between Eagle Canyon and Highland Ranch Parkway. From the Right Now Traffic Center, I'm Kristen Snow.
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10: I'm Coloy to Lindsay Matherly with your first alert weather forecast. We're going to enjoy one more pretty mild and warm day before big changes tomorrow through the weekend. This afternoon, mostly sunny with a high of 87 degrees and light winds 10 to 15 miles per hour. Tomorrow, sunny, just as warm with a high of 87, but winds are going to pick up tomorrow, which increases fire danger across the region. Wind gusts tomorrow 25 to 35 miles per hour. Then for the weekend, it will be sunny and breezy on Saturday with a high of 75 and a chance for some showers on Sunday with a high of 61.
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1: 98.1 The Bull. Mason in the Morning here. Were you paying attention? Were you listening for the song so I could send you to Jackson Dean? All right, let's go to caller number 7. 98.1 The Bull, who is this?
2: This is Sherry.
1: Hi, Sherry. What's going on?
2: Nothing.
1: Nothing? What are you calling me for?
2: I'm calling to see if I can qualify for Jackson Dean.
1: Well, you did qualify. You're caller number 7.
2: Thank you.
1: Yeah. Yay. Congratulations. You're in the running.
2: Awesome.
1: Yeah, you could win 2 tickets to see Jackson Dean in Napa. Plus, we're going to throw in 2 meet-and-greet passes. Plus, we're going to throw in a autographed vinyl of his new album, Magnolia Sage. 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What do you think about that?
2: Heck yeah!
1: All right, we're going to do the drawing on Monday, so you are in it to win it. And I hope you win the whole thing.
2: Thank you.
1: Yeah, stay on the line. I got to get some info, but can I get a winning move?
0: Mason in the Morning on 98.1 The Bull. 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
3: Well, good morning. Taking a look at area roads for your Thursday commute. We are still seeing some congestion and slowing coming out of those north valleys with some heavy traffic between Golden Valley and Dahati Boulevard. Up on North McCarran, still seeing a fair amount of traffic both directions between El Rancho and Pyramid Way, both directions at the Nugget Avenue overpass in Sparks. And if you're coming out of Spanish Springs, we've got a fair amount of traffic and slowing that direction as well, southbound between Eagle Canyon and Highland Ranch Parkway. Drive carefully from the Right Now Traffic Center. I'm Kristen Snow.
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0: There's your weather report for the day. Actually, I think that's a little cool here for Reno. Sunny at 75, Joe Nichols. I think it's actually going to be sunny and 85 out there. So you can look forward to that. Also, you can look forward to the top baby names of 2027. We're going to talk about those after Zach Todd.
1: Playing a rodeo in Montana tonight.

0: That is South of Sanity. Zach Top on 98.1 The Bull, Nevada's Country Station. It is 8:29 now. We're going to talk baby names for 2027. The company Nameberry put out their latest trend forecast. The way they do this is apparently babies take about 9 months to make. And during that time, the expectant mothers and fathers, they look for names for 9 full months to make sure they pick the right ones. And they do this every year, and they're always right. They come out with these new lists of basically what people are going to name their kids in 2027. And this year, it is it's interesting because I was looking through almost all of these, and they sound very dynamic and almost like old-fashioned, but in a cool new way. Does that make sense? And a lot of them are based off of pop culture, things like The Odyssey. Huge movie at the box office, right? So what are those people's names? Well, they say those are the names that are going to be making huge comebacks, like Ajax and Calypso and even Homer. How about that? Homer. Little baby Homer. You ready for Homers all over the place? They also have World Cup names. So like baby Holland or Enzo. What other? Cristiano. They think those World Cup soccer player names are going to make a huge change this year. And then they got a lot of medieval names that they say are going to be huge this year. Agnes, Winifred, Archibald. What do you think about this? It's interesting. They say very opulent names are going to be popular. Cashmere, Golden, Hampton, Trust, and then coastal names. Coastal names because of all of the nor'easters and things like that. Clifton, Cove, Fisher, Reef, Tide, and they say 1890s nicknames are going to be big, like Ernie. Not Ernest, but Ernie, and Archie, and Ozzy. Little baby Ozzy, you ready for this? And then a bunch of European names. And this is all in America, but they're saying Roma, Oslo, Maribel, Florence. These are the names of your new babies for 2027.
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2: Well, good morning and happy Thursday. We are still seeing a fair amount of traffic, very slow going out of the North Valleys between Panther Valley and Audi Boulevard. A little bit further down, 580 South, now seeing some traffic between Mill Street and Plum Lane. We've got some slowdown up on North McCarran, both directions between 395 and Pyramid Way, both directions at the Nugget Avenue overpass in Sparks. And we're still seeing some heavy traffic coming out of Spanish Springs this morning, southbound between Eagle Canyon and Highland Ranch Parkway. From the Right Now Traffic Center, I'm Kristen Snow.
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12: I'm Cole 8's Lindsay Matherly with your First Alert weather forecast. We're going to enjoy one more pretty mild and warm day before big changes tomorrow through the weekend. This afternoon, mostly sunny with a high of 87 degrees and light winds 10 to 15 miles per hour. Tomorrow, sunny, just as warm with a high of 87, but winds are going to pick up tomorrow, which increases fire danger across the region. Wind gusts tomorrow 25 to 35 miles per hour. Then for the weekend, it will be sunny and breezy on Saturday with a high of 75 and a chance for some showers on Sunday with a high of 61. We'll be right back.

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1: All right, well, it's that time of year. Time to get all your Christmas shopping done. Truly, they say the best way to have the least stressful Christmas you can do is get all of your Christmas presents bought by the end of October. How about that? Chances are you have more money right now than you do if you wait to the last minute, especially. You all the travel that you might be doing for Thanksgiving, the food, all the other stuff that you have involved, decorating, all that money that goes out. Plus, you're worried about all that stuff in the first place, so why worry about gifts? They say the best way to have a stress-free Christmas is get all your Christmas shopping done before the end of October. Now, what are you going to buy? I have what is supposed to be the most popular toy of the year this year, and it's a butt face. It is a butt face, and it really is. A literal butt face, and it's a toy, and I think it's hilarious. I could see why. I'm imagining this for, 10-year-old boys, and it'd be the funniest thing in the whole wide world. It's like a squishy toy. It has a name, Chester Cheeks. The butt face has a name, but it is a butt. It looks like a butt bent over, and that's the face. And then it has some hands and some feet, like a tuft hair, like straight up in the air. But yeah, butt head, mostly butt face. And he's wearing some undies, and he makes farting sounds. Oh, and he also has headphones. Don't know why. I guess kids these days wear a lot of headphones, maybe. But Chester Cheeks, the butt face, is going to be the top gift this holiday season, which is hilarious to me. And I want to stress this. This is not a bit. This is not something that I created. This is an actual commercial for this butt face, for Chester Cheeks. I'm going to play it for you. I had never seen it before today, and I will never forget it after this.
2: What's that? It's Chester Cheeks, the ultimate butt face prankster. Squeeze, and he lets it rip. He's dropping beats, jiggling cheeks. He's full of gas power pranks up his sleeve. That little fart.
3: Chester!
2: Always up to cheeky tricks. Warning, may cause explosive laughter and uncontrollable wiggle dancing. Chester Cheeks, from Buttface, by Goliath.
0: Mason in the Morning, number one for country.
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4: Well, good morning. We are continuing to see traffic picking up 395 south out of the North Valleys this morning between Parr Boulevard and Audi Boulevard, up on North McCarran in the eastbound lane between El Rancho and Pyramid Way. I-80 eastbound, still seeing some slowdown there right now between Lockwood and Patrick. A bit further out, USA Parkway between 80 and Electric Avenue, that is southbound. And northbound South McCarran still between Greg Street and Nugget Avenue. From the Right Now Traffic Center, I'm Kristen Snow.
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1: It is 8:58 on the Bull, and we have $5,000 to give away to five people. 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And it's almost over. What are you going to do? This contest ends on the 11th. What's today? The 8th. So you only have a few days left to get in on our fall fund of $1,000 apiece. Five winners are going to take home $1,000, but it's almost over. 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Click on that fall fund. It's got a dollar sign with diamonds on it. Yeah, we're fancy like that. It's got some fall leaves because it's a fall fund. If you spent too much money on your pumpkin spice lattes and you need to replenish your pumpkin spice latte fund, go win our fall fund. $1,000. All you really got to do is put in your email, get yourself entered. It's a pretty good deal. And while you're there, speaking of deals, go check out our sweet deals. We've got lots of sweet deals to choose from, including the Silver State Extreme Bowls. We've also got Boondocks Bocce. You can get The Spot, Blitz Barn Grill, Paisanos, and everything there is 50% off.
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2: Well, good morning and happy Thursday. Taking a final look at traffic for your Thursday morning commute. We do still have that same congestion and very slow going out of the North Valleys between Parr Boulevard and Audi Boulevard. Up on North McCarran, a little spotty slow and go both directions between North Virginia Street and Pyramid Way. A little bit of slow down at the Nugget Avenue overpass in Sparks. Everything else is in the clear. Have a safe and wonderful Thursday. From the Right Now Traffic Center, I'm Kristen Snow.
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0: That is Luke Combs and Be By You, 98.1 The Bull. Coming up, I've got a dating site for those of you who fancy yourselves a matchmaker. But first, I think this is my new favorite song from Cody Johnson.
1: He's a ranch hand in a pinch, man. Hotter than the red on the cattle brand. Cause she's a gold digger with a quick trigger. A cast iron skillet swinging lid flipper. Now he's a double wide on the county line.

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2: I do like that new one from Cody Johnson. Horseback on the Bull. Right now I want to talk dating in 2026. And even if you're not into dating in 2026, maybe you're happily married, but you're a matchmaker at heart. I have got the dating site for you. It's weird. It's making headlines. It's different. It's unique. This is either for the matchmaker, or it's also for the person who says, I suck at picking the person that I should be dating. It's a twofer. It's called Rivet. And you can sign up to be a matcher, which is kind of interesting. You're going to vote on matches of other people. You're not even involved in the actual dating part. You're just a matchmaker on this site. And it's a little bit like a game, I guess. But matchers will get an AI-generated photo of the pair together. And then they're given data on the couple without revealing the names. But they get things like core personality traits and interests and relationship intentions, physical preferences, yada, yada, yada. And then you vote on those people. Are they a good match? Are they not? And then those people that you're voting on will get a data sheet saying how many people said this is a good match, this is a good match, this is good, this is a terrible match, don't date that guy. So you can basically leave it up to all these matchers if you suck at deciding who you should be dating. And so you can also obviously sign up on the other way and actually be a person who they try to match. I thought this was really interesting. You know, I've never been an online dater. I feel like my relationship must have, you know, basically preceded this. But I know a lot of people do it. And I know it works for a lot of people. I see a lot of people who I ask, how'd you meet? They say online. And so, you know, I'm assuming this kind of thing works. But if you need a little bit more help, or you're just a busybody who wants to match people up, then go check out Rivet. It's interesting.
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0: The University of Nevada men's basketball season is right around the corner. 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
6: I'm Chloe to Lindsay Matherly with your First Alert weather forecast. We're going to enjoy one more pretty mild and warm day before big changes tomorrow through the weekend. This afternoon, mostly sunny with a high of 87 degrees and light winds 10 to 15 miles per hour. Tomorrow, sunny, just as warm with a high of 87, but winds are going to pick up tomorrow, which increases fire danger across the region. Wind gusts tomorrow 25 to 35 miles per hour. Then for the weekend, it will be sunny and breezy on Saturday with a high of 75 and a chance for some showers on Sunday with a high of 61.

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Scotty McCreary and Hootie on 98.1 The Bull, 9:37. Coming up, I got one for the Raiders fans out there. Your newest Heisman Trophy quarterback is doing something to try to help out Gen Z make better financial decisions. That's interesting. We're going to talk about that after Beautiful Things.

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2: K-Pop. All right, I got one for the Raiders fans out there. I'm not one of you, just so you know. That's why it hurts to talk about this for me. But your new Heisman Trophy winning quarterback is, of course, riding the bench right now. And I've told you that's a very good thing. It's a very good thing. Let him learn, because he's very smart. I don't know if you know how smart Fernando Mendoza actually is. And he's actually sharing that knowledge that he has acquired through his college education and further while he's riding the pony, the pine pony, this season. He's also helping out Gen Z to try to make smarter financial decisions. Now, I don't know if you know this about Fernando Mendoza, but he's a MBA. He's got his master's already, and he's graduated. He's got an MBA from the University of Indiana and a Heisman Trophy, and will, what breaks my heart, be an absolutely amazing quarterback for the Raiders. If you take care of him, he's going to be 10, 15 years and probably a couple Super Bowls. And I don't want that, but I'm just letting you know that's what he is. But right now, he's trying to help Gen Z. So check this out.
3: I'm Fernando Mendoza, pro quarterback. But my true passion is fiscal responsibility.
4: Woo!
3: Let's flip and go. So get pumped for my educational video series, Finance with Fernando. Finance. Finance. A practical guide for Gen Z to make the most of their money. Get up! 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And the kicker, I'm giving away the ultimate prize.
2: Yeah, the ultimate prize, by the way, is his recommendation on LinkedIn. 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But, I mean, this dude's a good dude. And the fact that he's even doing this, it hurts my heart so much that he's a Raider.
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That is John Morgan closing me out today on 98.1 The Bull. It is 9:54, which means it's time for me to go. Time for Kristen to get in here. She's got Gabriel Iglesias tickets to give away. She's got her midday giveaway. And don't forget to listen for Jackson Dean in Wine Country. When you hear the song, you got to call. I got to go. God bless our soldiers. Thank you guys for what you do. I'm Mason, and I'm out of here.

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1: 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And I thought, oh, she'll be back, till she turned around and pointed

Cable 98.1. I am Kristen, hanging out with you on your Thursday. You know, I love Thursdays. It's like Friday Eve, right? It's chill, like it's a Friday, but it's not the hustle and bustle of the weekend. I mean, I am a parent. The weekends are harder when you have young kids. 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

Maple 98.1. That was Luke Bryant with Country and She Knows It. I'm Kristen, and I got Tyler Hubbard for you with Land on your Bull Station.

Bull 98.1. That was Tucker Wetmore with Brunette. Do you think he has a special brunette in his life? Yeah, I'm talking about Ella Langley. The dating rumors are swirling again. And recently, when somebody asked him straight up, are y'all dating? He said, next question. I think that's a yes, and my girlfriend has not given me permission to tell you yet. Here's Kevin Adcock on Cable 98.1.

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1: Cable 98.1, I am Kristen. I got to give a shout out to Bob today on National Fluffernutter Day. What is a fluffernutter? It is a peanut butter and marshmallow fluff sandwich. I know, it sounds gross, right? But I had never even heard of this. Bob made me one here at work, and y'all, it hits. It hits, all right? So maybe go try it out yourself. Maybe it must be an East Coast thing. I don't know, but maybe have yourself a fluffernutter. Here's Ella Langley on Cable 98.

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Chris, you want to go hang out with him? Well, he's going to be hosting the 11th annual Shining Stars of Nursing in Nevada Awards Gala. Again, it's Saturday at the Sparks Negin. 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
12: 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You know, it never ends well, but over time, if you can look in the rearview mirror and find some sort of gratitude in any of it, then you're doing pretty good. And I think this song lives

Hey, Bull 98.1. Happy Thursday. I am Kristen. How's your day going so far? Hope you're having a great day. If not, you know what can turn that frown upside down? Some good music. And I got it for you without any commercials. The Bull Ride, still going strong with Jason Aldean on Cable 98.1.

Cable 98.1. That was Kelsey Ballerini with Peter Pan. Maybe that could be a good family costume for my family this year. We always do a family theme, and we have not figured it out yet this year. But hey, maybe Peter Pan. Think my husband will wear some green tights? Probably not. Reader's Digest made a list of the most popular Halloween costume every year, so you can see what it was the year you were born. I was born in 1984. The popular costume that year, no surprise, it was Madonna. Here's Corey Kent with Empty Words on Cable 98.1.

0: Hey, Bull 98.1. That was Morgan Wallen wrapping up our 98-minute bull ride. You know the drill. Every weekday, we give you 98 minutes of commercial-free music. That is no commercials. Not less commercials. No commercials for well over an hour and a half. And I'm Kristen, always telling you about the fun stuff going on around town. The event that I never miss every single year is the Great Italian Festival. It's happening this weekend in downtown Reno with the El Dorado. You know, my favorite Northern Nevada events are the ones that usually involve food. And this, it doesn't get better than the Italian Festival. So not only is there great food, but there is going to be the grape stomping event, which, by the way, Cable always takes home an award. Not first. We did win third one year. We won second place, I believe, last year. Maybe this is the year we'll get first place. You know, we keep improving each year. But there's also an Italian farmer's market, a wine walk, and of course, the mushroom ravioli. You don't want to skip out on that. It's the Great Italian Festival happening this Saturday and Sunday, downtown Reno, with the El Dorado, Caesars, and Cable 98.1.
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10: 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On Saturday, November 1st, from 1 to 3 p.m., join us for a community celebration with the Capitol Christmas Tree. 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
11: 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Baby.

Bull 98.1. That was Ashley Cook with her new song, Baby Blues. And speaking of baby, Ashley Cook was just 16 years old when this next song came out. Here's Blake Shelton, Doing What She Likes, from 2013 on Bull 98.1.

0: Cable 98.1. You know, another fun thing happening this weekend? Gabriel Iglesias is going to be at the Reno Event Center, and we've got your free tickets. Yes, I have another pair of tickets to give away right now. Head on over to our Cable Instagram, give us a follow, and then check out our stories to see my trivia question of the day. I've been doing a little Gabriel trivia every day this week. If you know the answer, just message it to me right there on Instagram. First come, first serve. First one to Google, I guess whoever Googles it the quickest, right? 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I know you guys are using Google. I don't expect you guys to be Gabriel Iglesias experts. So I guess it's just whoever Googles it quickest will win the pair of tickets to see him this Saturday at the Reno Event Center with Cable 98.1.
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1: 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If there is any artist who could end Ella Langley's reign at the number one spot on the Billboard Hot 100, it would be, you guessed it, Taylor Swift. 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

0: Cable 98.1. I am Kristen. It is Thursday. You having a good week so far? Looking forward to the weekend. You know, I'm always telling you about the fun stuff happening around town, but you might be thinking, Kristen, how do I pay to do all these fun things? Your girl's on a budget. I got you. I'll help you out with that too. I'll tell you how right after Dan and Shay on Cable 98.1.
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AHA Bowl Station, K-Bowl 98.1. That was Rally Green with Change My Mind. I'm Kristen, and I got Zach John King for you. You'll get to drinking on K-Bowl 98.1.

Cable 98.1. Luke Bryan and Luke Combs finally teamed up for a song together. Of course, it's a drinking song. So are they ever going to perform it live together? Luke Bryan said, for sure, they just got to find the right time. And a lot of people think that right time is going to be the CMA Awards. That would be a huge, perfect stage for them to perform it live together for the first time. In the meantime, we'll keep it for you right here on The Bull. Here's Finders Keepers on Cable 98.1.

Cable 98.1. I am Kristen and it is lunchtime. I am hungry. Are you hungry? How about lunch on me from Porta Subs? Hooking you up with a combo. If you want a Sammy and a soda, stick around because in just about 6 minutes, I'll have the midday giveaway happening. Our Moo Crew, who knew? What's your go-to number? I don't know what number it is, but I like the turkey and salami. That's my go-to. And I get the green lettuce, not just the regular lettuce. I like the green mixed stuff. Like it looks healthier. That's coming up in just a few minutes. But first, here's Hudson Westbrook on Cable 98.1.

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0: Maple 98.1. It's time for the midday giveaway. Do you want to win lunch on me as Sammy and a soda from Porta Subs? And hopefully you know the answer to the Moo Crew Who Knew. We're going to keep it Nevada Day themed. Yesterday I asked, what do we have more of in our state than anywhere else? And it's wild horses. How cool is that? Well, we're sticking with the animal theme today. Did you know that Nevada is home to over 300 endemic species? That means unique plants and animals that are found only here and nowhere else on Earth. And there's one particular one that is found in Nevada that was also the star of an episode of Octonauts. So if you have young kids, you might know the answer to this. But this animal was the star of an episode of Octonauts, and it's found only here in Nevada. If you know what it is, I've got to make it harder for you guys to Google. All right, guys, if you know what the answer is, text it into our bullhorn, 775-800-0981. Text the answer to 800-0981 to win the midday giveaway with Cable 98.1.
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98.1. I am Kristen. I know, I've been making the midday giveaway a little tough this week. I mean, it's just been too easy for you guys to Google the answer, so I'm trying to make it a little tougher. And the answer for today, I was asking which endemic species, an animal only found here in Nevada, was the star of an episode of The Octonauts, which is like an animal show for kids. And it is the Devil's Hole Pupfish. Have you heard of the Devil's Hole Pupfish? It's actually found in Death Valley. Here's Darius Rucker on Cable 98.1.

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Cable 98.1. I am Kristen, hanging out with you on your Thursday. I'm going to be getting out of here a little bit early today, and I want you to come hang out with me. I'll tell you where I'm heading right after John Morgan on Cable 98.1.

0: K-Bull 98.1, what are you doing in, I don't know, about like in a few hours, couple hours? Well, I want you to come hang out with me at Capitol Ford in Carson City. I'm going to be hanging out there for a live Bull broadcast from 3 to 6. And while I'm there, we're going to do some car shopping. You know, I've been saving up for years now for that third row vehicle, and I found the one, you guys. The Expedition, the Tremor with the captain's chairs. Oh my goodness. I saw it at Bull Cruiser and it's made my heart leap. It's my dream family car. So we're going to do some car shopping. Also, we're going to learn more about their pony show coming up next weekend, featuring classic Mustangs and Broncos. If you have one, you can register to have your car in their little event, happening next week. But in the meantime, come hang out with me, Capitol Ford. This afternoon from 3 to 6 in Carson City with Cable 98.1.
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Guys, are we doing this? Are we doing this? Pet trick-or-treating? Yeah, apparently it's a thing. It's not as bad as it sounds. People are taking their pets to places like PetSmart and Petco to do trick-or-treating events there. So where they're probably handing out dog treats and not candy. But man, if someone shows up to my front door with just their dog as dressed up, I mean, like, what am I supposed to give you? Obviously not chocolate. We do take our dog trick-or-treating with us. Like our dog has a Chewbacca costume. But it's not like we're asking for candy for our dog. That's just too much. Don't be that person. Here's Chase Matthew on Cable 98.1.

0: Want to see Jackson Dean in Wine Country? Cable is giving one lucky listener the chance to see Jackson Dean in Napa, October 16th at the Uptown Theater. 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
2: He's a ranch hand in a pinch, man. Hotter than the red on the cattle brand. Cause she's a gold digger with a quick trigger. A cast iron skillet swinging lid flipper. Now he's a double wide on the county line. Sipping on a six pack of Lone Star Light. She did him dirty, took him to the club.

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1: New music on cable 98.1 from Cody Johnson. That was called Horseback. And speaking of horses, if you need another reason to go down to Vegas during NFR this year in December, well, here's one for you. Rascal Flatts is going to be playing a special show at the Coliseum at Caesar's Palace on December 5th, one night only during the

0: 98.1. That was Rascal Flatts with Yours If You Want It. And you know what else could be yours if you want it? A trip to Napa Valley to see Jackson Dean. Not only will you get to see him in concert performing at the Uptown Theater, but you'll get to go hang out with him backstage for a little private acoustic performance and meet and greet. No, this isn't just a walk up, smile, take a picture, and leave. This is like he's going to be playing some songs for you backstage before the full show starts. And you get to take home an autographed copy on vinyl of his new album. How do you win? Well, listen again this afternoon for his brand new song. And when you hear it play, it's called Blacktop Blues. Be caller number 7 on the bullhorn to get qualified for this trip. So every morning, mornings Mason in the morning, and every afternoon with JJ, listen for that new song, get qualified, and then we'll pick one lucky qualifier to win this amazing trip to see Jackson Dean in Napa with Cable 98.1.
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Cable 98.1. I am Kristen. That's it for me today. I got to get out of here. I got to get on over there to Carson City Capitol Ford for a live full broadcast from 3 to 6. If you're not busy, you're in the area, want to do a little car shopping, come on by. Love to see you. See you there. Love you, Cable.

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0: K-Bull 98.1. Oh, that's the perfect song to get an afternoon show to off the ground, I say. Thursday afternoon, JJ, 9 minutes past the hour of 2 o'clock. Sunshine, 86 degrees right now in Reno Sparks. Let's see, today's show. What is on today's show? Well, if we have time, we're going to do some angry affirmations. Got your redneck word of the day. Oh, and stuff. We got stuff to do here. For instance, I'm going to qualify not one, but two people for that Jackson Dean getaway to Napa week from tomorrow, October 16th. All you have to do is listen for that new Jackson Dean song, Blacktop Blues. When you hear it, be caller number 7. You qualify. Like I said, we'll do it not once, but twice. I've got Fluffy tickets to give away on today's show. Fluffy is going to be at the Reno Event Center this Saturday. You have a chance to score a couple of tickets from moi. And coming up in about a half hour, Andelin Family Farms Fall Festival going on through the end of the month. I've got a pair of zombie paintball tickets coming your way. Like I said, about 30 minutes on K-Bull 98.1.
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For a guy who goes to the gym all the time, the only abs he has are abnormalities. 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

K-Bowl 98.1 Thursday afternoon. Let's get through this so we can look forward to Friday and then a Northern Nevada weekend. Ella Langley on the Bull. Hey.

K-Bowl 98.1 coming up next. Zombie paintball tickets. Andlin Family Farms. Good through the end of the month. That's right after Morgan Wallen here. I'm the problem on the Bull.

K-Bold 98.1, 236 with J.J. 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I see the problem. I have zombie paintball tickets from Andelin Family Farms, and you don't. Let's reverse that situation, shall we?

0: ball paint. Zombie ball? No, zombie paintball tickets. Get it right, JJ, okay? These are good till the end of the month. It's it takes about 20 to 30 minutes to play. And it's for ages 5 and over. If you're under 10, you have to be accompanied by an adult. 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Okay, I'm going to put up a certain amount of fingers. You, my friend, have to guess how many. Could be one, could be 10, could be anything in between. Are you ready? I know I am. Here we go. 1, 2, 3, bang. How many fingers do I have up for those zombie paintball tickets? Call to win. 800-0981.
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0: 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How many fingers do I have up?
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3: Four.
4: How about three?
5: Six. Five.
0: Would you repeat that?
5: Five.
0: Yeah, buddy, I got five fingers up.
5: Hey. Yay.
0: Who's this that I'm talking to?
5: This is Monica.
0: Okay, Monica, two tickets. You and I'm sure a youngin'. Zombie paintball. Yeah. Andelin Family Farm. Sometime between now and the end of the month. Congratulations.
5: Oh, thank you so much. My son will love it.
0: Oh, yeah. He did in his creepiest voice. Monica, can you give me a moo?
5: Moo.

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0: 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Let's go up to the top of the hour here with this lovely young lady right here. It's Megan Maroney. 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
10: I don't think you ever know when your album is complete. I mean, if you're a creative person, you don't ever finish your record. You just kind of surrender to it, and at some point have to turn it in. That's been the case for me my whole creative life. So it's never really done until you have to, you know, the last moment you have to turn it in. But for this record, I mean, I had a couple of songs that didn't make the record that I thought was going to make this record. I heard, at the very last minute, I heard Remember Me That Way, and I heard a song called Shot Glass that made me rethink the whole DNA of Silver Sands.

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1: 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Yep, I'll tell you more about it after Keith Urban on The Bull.

0: K-Bowl 98.1. Well, 39 years ago, I believe I landed in northern Nevada. Been here ever since. Thank you, Mr. Hubbard. We've got 13 past 3 o'clock. Last we looked, sunshine, 86 degrees right now in Reno Sparks. Okay, coming up in about a half hour, maybe even less, be on your toes. Be on your toes. I'm going to play that new Jackson Dean tune, Blacktop Blues. When you hear it, be caller number 7, and you'll be in the running for that concert at the Uptown Theater in Napa a week from tomorrow. Not only will you be there for the concert, you'll be backstage. He's going to serenade you, some private time with Jackson Dean, and he's going to send you off with an autographed vinyl record, his latest release. Oh, and to get there, we're giving you a $150 gas card from Wayne's Automotive. So, again, be listening. Are you ready? For Blacktop Blues by Jackson Dean. Again, what caller do you need to be? That's right, caller number 7. That's coming up shortly on K-Bull 98.1.
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2: Happy Thursday, Bullcycles. I am Kristen hanging out at Capitol Ford in Carson City at Cap Ford Thursday. Yeah, we're just going to start the weekend off a little early this week because why not? The weather is gorgeous out here, and we are hanging out for some of the great deals that they have going on right now. Did you know that this is the best time of the year to take advantage of a great used car deal at Capitol Ford? I've bought new cars. I've bought used cars. You can't tell a difference when you're buying it from a place like here at Capitol Ford. And then also, if you're looking for used or new, they've got you covered in with a huge selection. Deals on the Ford Bronco, the Explorer. I've got my eye on that Expedition. Just trying to convince my husband to let me buy that one over there. I'm just eyeing it right now. I'm staring right at it. If you want to come down and hang out with me on your Thursday, I'd love to see you. I am Kristen, doing it live at Capitol Ford in Carson City with K-Bull 98.1.
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3: Police report a crash in Reno on 580 northbound south of 80, as well as a crash with an injury reported in Reno on 395 southbound at the Clear Acre on-ramp. Delays are reported on 395 southbound from north of Clear Acre to Audi, on 580 northbound from Mill to Audi, and on 80 westbound from USA Parkway to Patrick. From the right now traffic center, on the Sax.
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1: Police report that they're still working to clear a crash in Reno on 580 northbound south of 80, as well as a crash with an injury reported in Reno on 395 southbound at the Clear Acre on-ramp. Delays are reported on 395 southbound from north of Clear Acre to Audi, and on the 395 northbound connector from 80 eastbound, as well as on 80 westbound from USA Parkway to Patrick. From the Right Now Traffic Center, I'm the Saxman.

Valley Bull 98.1. I am Kristen live at Capitol Ford in Carson City. Have you heard of a pony show? You know what that is? I'll tell you all about it coming up. But first, we're going to sing about some X's here on the Bull.

K-Bull 98.1, getting through this thing called Thursday so we can go to work on Friday. Check out at 5 and have a weekend. Zach John King here on The Bull.

0: Cable 98.1. Thank you, Mr. King. It is 19 before 4 o'clock. JJ, another gorgeous day here in the Truckee Meadows. That's okay. It's going to come to an end before you know it. We're going to drop about 20 degrees or so, and we may be getting some rain. So just be on your toes, okay? And don't wash your car. Waste the money right now. All right, what do we got to do here? Oh, yeah. Did you hear that song by Jackson Dean, the one you were supposed to keep your ears peeled for? Yeah, I played it all right. Cable, JJ here. Who's this?
1: Sabrina.
0: Hi, Sabrina. You sound awfully quiet. Are you at work?
1: No.
0: I thought so. She's got her at-work voice going on right now. Let's see if I can get her all wound up here. Sabrina, you're caller 7.
1: Awesome.
0: How about that? You big Jackson Dean fan?
1: I am.
0: You are. Well, you now have a chance to go see him at the Uptown Theater, Napa, a week from tomorrow. Go backstage after the concert, private acoustic performance, and he's going to send you home with an autographed vinyl record, too. Plus, we give you a $150 gas card from Wayne's Automotive to get you there and back, all right?
1: Sounds good.
0: All right. If you win, we will give you a call. Quite possibly at home, not at work, because you're all sorts of demure right now.
1: I know. I said.
0: Ladies and gentlemen, she said it. I didn't. Okay, one last thing to do. Give me a moo.
1: Moo.
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3: That's right. We are live in Carson City at Capitol Ford for a Cap Ford Thursday. Just, you know, kicking the weekend off a little bit early because we can. And did you know that they are gearing up right now for the Pony Show? Do you know what the Pony Show is? Think about it. Mustangs and Broncos. Yeah, they got them here, right here at Capitol Ford. Did you know that 2/3 of all wild horses in the country live here in Nevada? So we're having ourselves a Pony Show here October 17th at Capitol Ford. 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And then also, if you don't have one, you can just be like me. 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Probably like two of my favorite classic cars. And of course, there's going to be food, a raffle. 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So come on down. 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
4: Police now report a crash east of Sparks on 80 westbound east of Mustang. They also report that they're still working to clear a crash with an injury in Reno on 395 southbound at the Clear Acre on-ramp. Delays are reported on 395 southbound from north of Clear Acre to Audi, on 580 northbound from Mill to the Spaghetti Bowl, on the 395 northbound connector from 80 eastbound, on 80 westbound from USA Parkway to Mustang and from Sparks Boulevard to McCarran Boulevard East, and on McCarran Boulevard north between Wedekin and Probasco. From the Right Now Traffic Center, on the Sex.
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In less than 15 minutes, I will have Fluffy tickets to give away. You want to go see Fluffy this Saturday? I got the tickets. It's coming up before you know it right now. Co Wetzel, Ella Langley.

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98.1. I am Kristen live at Capitol Ford in Carson City. Coming up, we're going to talk about all the deals they have going on here. More than just cars. I'll tell you all about it coming up with Cable 98.1.

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1: Police report that they're still working to clear a crash east of Sparks on 80 westbound east of Mustang, as well as a crash with an injury reported in Reno on 395 southbound at the Clear Acre on-ramp. Delays are still reported on 395 southbound from north of Clear Acre to Audi, on the highway northbound from Mill to north of the Spaghetti Bowl, on both 395 northbound connectors from 80, and on 80 westbound from USA Parkway to Lockwood. From the Right Now Traffic Center, I'm the Sax Man.

Cable 98.1. You saw him up at the lake a couple weekends ago. Zach Top with JJ. Doesn't pass 4 o'clock. Sunshiny, 88 degrees right now in Reno. Sparks. We'll be checking in with Kristen Marie shortly here. She'll tell you where she is and why you should come visit her. But right now,

0: right, who wants to go see Fluffy? Mr. Gabriel Iglesias, Reno Event Center this Saturday. One of the hottest comics out there right now. You're going to laugh yourself silly. Pair of tickets for you to go. You want to go? Do you have time? Can you do it this weekend? All right. By the way, you can't have won in the last 2 weeks. Got a lot of people trying to sneak in. Nope, 2 weeks. If you've won in the last 2 weeks, you can't win now. So let's do the finger game, shall we? I'm going to put up a certain amount of fingers. I'm lazy today. We're going to do the finger game twice. Could be one, could be 10, could be anything in between. Here we go. Bingo, bango, bongo, pow. How many digits am I wiggling at you? Call to win those Fluffy tickets, 800-0981.
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2: 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I am Kristen, hanging out at Capitol Ford in Carson City, where they are gearing up for the Pony Show. Happening, is that next weekend already? October 17th from 3 to 6, where they're going to have all kinds of classic Mustangs and Broncos. Get it? 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
3: Police report that they're still working to clear a crash east of Sparks on 80 westbound east of Mustang. Delays are reported on 395 southbound from north of Clear Acre to Audi, on the highway northbound from Mill to north of the Spaghetti Ball, on both 395 northbound connectors from 80, and on 80 westbound from USA Parkway to Mustang. From the right now traffic center, I'm the Saxman.
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17: Hi, I'm Chief Meteorologist Jeff Thompson in the Coloway First Alert Weather Center. Cool shower, even some Sierra snow by the end of the weekend, but in the short term, the wind kicks up. Be careful with fire danger. 52 overnight in Reno, 42 at the lake. Tahoe Friday, 75, a toasty 86 in Reno.
0: Thank you, Jeffrey. Fluffy tickets, anyone?

0: Cable, JJ here. How many fingers do I have up?
1: Seven.
2: Seven.
1: One.
3: Three.
4: I'm going to say three.
5: Four.
6: Four.
7: Six.
8: I'm going to say one.
9: Five.
10: Is it seven?
5: Seven.
10: Eight.
11: Let's try it. Eight.
12: Eight.
13: Seven.
14: Three.
5: Eight.
13: Two.
5: Two.
14: Seven.
8: Six.
13: Four.
14: Is it nine?
0: Would you repeat that?
13: Nine.
0: It took long enough, but yeah, we get a winner finally. Yay.
13: Oh, yay.
0: Yay. Who's this?
13: Andy.
0: Sandy, what city are you calling from?
13: Sparks.
0: Okay, Sparks. Tell everybody in Sparks I said hi. Sandy, two tickets. You're going to see Fluffy this, let's see, what day is it? Saturday. Yeah, that's right. Over at the Reno Event Center. Congratulations.
13: Yay. Thank you.
0: Something to do. And it's free, too, right?
13: Yes, that's awesome.
0: All right. Well, one last thing to do, Sandy. Give me a moo.
13: Moo.
15: JJ Christie. Take away the looks, money, intelligence, charm, and success. There's really no difference between him and George Strait.
16: You know, I'm not here for a long time, but I'm here for a good time.
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0: 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Right now, traffic.
1: Police report that there's still work here to clear a crash east of Sparks on 80 westbound east of Mustang. Delays are reported on 80 westbound from USA Parkway to Mustang, on 395 southbound from north of Clear Acre to Audi, on the highway northbound from Mill to just north of the Spaghetti Ball, and on both 395 northbound connectors from 80. From the Right Now Traffic Center, I'm the Sax Man.

98.1. I am Kristen live at Capital Ford in Carson City right now. Did you know this is the best time of year to buy a used vehicle here at Capital Ford? I'll tell you why coming up. First, here's John Party on the Bull.

K-Bolt 98.1. I'm seeing red, too. Actually, I'm drowning in it. I got another bill here today. Take a place in line, buddy. Low cash right now. Talking about...

0: Yeah, talk about you. Cable 98.1, 19 shy of 5 o'clock, quitting time around the proverbial corner. J.J. Christie here. I don't know about you, but lately I hate it. It happens more often than not. The older you get, the more specialist you have to see because they find things wrong with you. And it seems like lately I have to reschedule a lot of appointments, even the ones that I just got called the other day. The one I have in February, they have to reschedule. You know what that tells me? The doctor is going on a cruise. That's what I think. Anyhow, that brings us to today's angry affirmation.
1: Has life got you down? Suffering from low self-esteem? Need a little boost to get you motivated? Or have you come to the wrong place? That's because it's time for another angry affirmation with J.J. 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
0: 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Moving an appointment to a better time ensures I show up more grounded and present. Adjusting my schedule is a smart choice. It helps me manage my energy and care for my overall health.
2: Ha! Going to a doctor's appointment is great for time management. You spend 3 weeks waiting for the date and then 3 hours waiting in the lobby just to be told you're healthy. Then you have to fill out a 12-page questionnaire detailing your entire family tree's medical history back to the American Revolution. And don't you like having to sit there in your underwear on that doctor's bench covered in crinkly paper? Every time you move, it sounds like a campfire. Oh, and then they strap on a cuff and then ask you about your stress levels and then act shocked when your blood pressure reads like you're actively wrestling a bear. Of course it's high, Karen. I just spent 45 minutes driving here in rush hour traffic.
3: I hope that helps.
1: Don't you feel better now? This has been today's Angry Affirmation with J.J. Christie. And remember, you get what you pay for.
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5: That's right. We are live at Capital Four. It's a Cap Four Thursday. We're kicking off the weekend a little early. And did you know, it's the end of the year. Whether we like, might not feel like it outside on this beautiful Thursday, but it is near the end of the year. And this is the best time of year to take advantage of a great used car deal here at Capital Four. 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I need that third row, you guys. 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Maybe you're thinking, I can't afford a new car right now. I can't afford that payment. 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And, hey, let's do some car shopping together. I am Kristen at Capital Ford with Cable 98.1.
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6: Police report that they're still working to clear a crash east of Sparks on 80 westbound east of Mustang. Delays are reported on 80 westbound from USA Parkway to Mustang, on 395 southbound from north of Clear Acre to Audi, on the highway northbound from Mill to McCarran Boulevard North, and on both 395 northbound connectors from 80. From the right now traffic center on the Sachs.
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I'll be playing it in the 5 o'clock hour when you hear it. Be caller number 7 for that trip to Napa. Here's Dan and Shay right now on the Bull.